0: Oh yes, sådan skal det gøres. 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Her får du lige Ordinary.
1: 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Our colors will fade eventually, so if our time is running out, day after day, we'll make the mundane a masterpiece. 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
1: 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Have you lusting for her? 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

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And I know it might sound stupid, but for me, yeah, I just gotta keep believing, and I've heard